0: But I want to say one thing to the American people.
1: I've noticed you around. I find you very attractive.
0: I want you to listen to me. I'm going to say this again. I didn't have sexual relations with that woman, Miss Lewinsky. Anybody, the American people.
1: Would you go to bed with me?